The COVID-19 pandemic crisis has adversely affected our world and all walks of life. The study is possibly the first comprehensive empirical study on the impacts of the COVID-19 pandemics and sustainable development in ASEAN.

Since all countries, communities, and locals have different share of adversity from the COVID-19 pandemic crisis, its impacts have not yet been empirically and systematically researched for possible recovery suggestions. So therefore, this research project aims to address this issue. And it is funded by the ASEAN Center for Sustainable Development Studies and Dialogue, or ACSDSD. This research also offers detailed analysis of the empirical study to inform policies on COVID-19 and recovery in ASEAN with regard to the UN SDGs, as we can see here, and in line with the ASEAN community's priority areas as laid out in the complementarities roadmap. In general, data were derived from various data collection methods and triangulated to ensure validity and reliability, such as the primary data we collected from in-depth interviews and focus group for multilateral stakeholders in the supply chain. In total, data stem from 51 in-depth interviews from 33 organizations or institutes for insightful analysis. For the secondary data, we collect data from numerous reliable documentations, publicly available information websites regarding COVID-19 crisis, ASEAN, UN SDG, and other relevant materials. So to achieve this very mission impossible, at 5 reputable high university work collaboratively with high commitment and perseverance to achieve, again, as I mentioned, the mission impossible to complete the research project within 3 months time limitations and resource constraints. In sum, the resultant report indicates that the pandemic has immeasurably impacted all economic, social, and environmental dimensions and causes various socio-economic and ecological problems in diverse sectors to varying degrees. COVID crisis has led us to a global recession. You see that people are affected in terms of the poverty, in terms of the sustainable production, consumption, and resilience. And in terms of environmental, this has both positive and negative effect. For the positive side, the pandemic has significantly reduced

use of transportation, so therefore less carbon dioxide or CO2 emission, resulting in a better air quality right now. The new normal business practices such as work from home policies, teleconferencing, help us to reduce electricity consumption and the use of energy resources.

limited understanding about COVID-19 effects on sustainable development in ASEAN. In brief, the research results may provide a practical guideline on economic, environmental, and social policy implications about what are essential actions to forge ahead the ASEAN Complementarities Roadmap and the sustainable development. It is hoped, last but not least, that this study can make a meaningful, valuable contribution and impact to our society, nations, and the ASEAN community and our world at large.

The tooth have no infection. And then we will fill the root canal with the root canal filling materials. And then we restore the tooth. And in somehow, if the materials or the restoration is leaking, then patient may have a reinfection.

been used to remove this root canal filling are highly toxic and smell is very bad. Some of them is carcinogenic materials, so it's a toxic for the dentist and sometimes to the patient. My research is focusing on this problem. I decided to find out about natural product to remove the root canal filling, which is gutta percha, and we tested many materials, and then we find out that if we combine some of the natural product, we can get a good effect to remove the root canal filling materials, and it's less toxicity. We have tested the cytotoxicity test for the human cell, and we test the effect how good of this material to perform during removing the root canal filling materials, and the quality of the material is very good. And we call this natural gutta percha removal product, which we call now the trade name is Gutta Clear, and is now a product of Faculty of Dentistry, Mahidol University. This material is produced in high quality factories, and we have FDA Thailand standard approval for produce of this material. So it's safe for the patient, it's safe for the dentist to actually use these materials. And in terms of smell, we actually give these materials for a dentist, around 1,000 samples to the dentist, and we get the feedback. And our product came out, the dentist liked the smell of our materials more than any other products. And the most important, the price of the materials, because it's produced in Thailand, the price is cheaper than the import material from overseas. And also, this will impact the cost for the patient. It's much cheaper, and hopefully in the future we can export this to our neighbor like Malaysia, Indonesia, or Laos, Myanmar, and this dentist already aware of my materials already. From one dentist, imagine of one small clinical problem and then searching, try to solve this problem and develop until we get one of very best product can be used in the real patient. And it's one of a lifetime that you can have material of your own, and I feel so happy about that.

COVID-19 or in the pandemic situation, the automation and robotics can decrease the risk of the healthcare service guide.

Our faculty, we design the innovation based on the AGV technology and robotics technology, and we can integrate or plug in by both technology together for support in healthcare service. Once we use AGV technology platform for material handling or material transportation in hospital or controlled field, such as manage the garbage or catch the garbage box by Westie. And once for food serving, we use Foodie for automatically service in the room or canteen room. Westie designed by AGV is platform, and we plug in collaborative robot for find and catch the garbage box. Then this product is fabricated and used it easily. Now we complete fabricate the Westie version 2. We have the GPS mapping type for navigate. There are two major works consist in our research. One is for hardware for AGV part and robotics part, and one is the driving force or like a brain of our technology is the software development. Then the software development is one essential of our work to get the high engine of our research.

Next step, I think about how about vaccine. So in Mahidol University, we have Institute of Molecular Bioscience. We have the Vaccine Development Center, or we call VDC. They have heavy work, many repetition, real fatigue, and also serious about infection. Then we have the consensus about the work in the neutralization test unit. So then AI immunizer is initiated. AI immunizer, we have the three main parts. Section A, we use collaborative robot in the brand of ABB, or namely Yumi, you and me. So Yumi have a two arm and motion seem like a human motion. So we simulate their work by use like two hands and work together for open some cap, filling some fluid, and hold the syringe and load some serum. So we complete to teaching it and develop the special tool for support by this section. And section number two, we use one collaborative robot for work with the auto dilute machine to instead the human. So both units can instead human. Now for AI interpret the plug, is have accuracy more than 95%, but it depends on number of sample. Now it's learned, but by the method, by the verified method with the vaccine guy read and AI immunizer read is equal. Then it's already verified, the result is complete. Our innovation, the design based on for advantage of high repeatability, high accuracy, high flexibility, and human-free. That means human can do another thing better, like analytical or initiate new idea or innovation. Then by the workload in the routine, we use automation.

0: Good morning, everyone.
1: Greet the teacher.
2: Good morning, teacher.
0: Good morning, students. How are you today?
2: I'm fine. Thank you. And you?
0: I'm very nice. Thanks for asking. Are you ready for the English class?
2: Yes.
0: Yes, I hope so. Good morning, teachers and students who are watching us on the LTV7. Welcome everyone back to English class with me, teacher Pinpina Sangchan. Okay, everyone, today we have an English class, so I hope you enjoy with our lesson for today. Our topic

0: Globally, approximately 2 billion people in 95 countries and territories are at risk of being infected with malaria. There were 212 million cases of malaria globally and 438,000 malaria deaths per year. In Thailand, the number of patients infected with malaria was estimated at an average of 20,000 per year, especially in the endemic Thai-Cambodian and Thai-Myanmar borders.
1: The Thai Ministry of Public Health and the WHO have set the national strategy to eliminate malaria by the year 2026. To achieve this goal, we need to be able to determine who is infected and where are they. Therefore, the ability to detect infections and how it spread will directly lead to the implementation of the policy maker.
0: An asymptomatic carrier acts as a hidden conduit, ready to spread the disease from anopheles to other humans.
1: Basically, we have underestimated the epidemiology of malaria in low transmission area, such as in Southeast Asia. We can think of malaria as an iceberg that we can see only the top of the iceberg by using standard techniques, such as the microscope. Microscope can detect 50,000 parasites per milliliter. We then therefore have developed and validated high-volume QR that has sensitivity to detect the infections as low as 22 parasites per milliliter. This is 2,000 times lower than the detection ability of microscope method and 50 times lower than the detection ability of normal PCR technology.
0: The new high-volume sensitivity

0: The technique has been deployed to examine about 60,000 blood samples from 260 villages in the Southeast Asian area. In the border areas between Thailand, Myanmar, Cambodia, Laos, and Vietnam, the method has led to 20 to 78% higher detection of the infected among the asymptomatic population. The infections found in these areas were further determined to be Plasmodium falciparum infection 5% and Plasmodium vivax infection 13%.
1: This groundbreaking information has already eliminated the traditional belief that there are few asymptomatic malaria subjects in these regions. We strongly believe that insight like this will lead to better treatment and will eventually eliminate malaria.

The current population of over 2 billion people from 99 countries live in areas at risk of malaria infection. Although the rate of morbidity and mortality in Thailand decreased since 1996 onwards, there's still numbers of population get malaria. The record from Ministry of Public Health showed that there were more than 32,000 malaria patients in 2014, approximately 16,000 patients in 2015, and 9,800 patients from January to September in 2016. Most of them were located in border regions.

In Thailand, there are more patients that get 5x malaria, which can stay as demoisie in human liver for a long time before they come out to infect red blood cells. Therefore, the patients can get sick many times if they do not

0: inside. This mouse can be used to study the growth of human malaria parasite in the liver cells. This research has been collaborated between Center of Infectious Diseases Research in Seattle, Mahidol Vivax Research Unit, and Dr. Niwat Gangwanrang.
1: Infection. About the Plasmodium vivax infection in the liver stage, we know that normally the parasite will go to develop in the human liver for a week before they release into the blood and infect into the red blood cell. But part of them will stay in the liver as a dormant stage, that so-called hypnozoid.
2: To solve this problem, the humanized mouse model has been developed. From outside, the mice look like the common mouse model, but actually, the human hepatocytes have already been depopulated into their liver.
1: Once we got the mouse from the company imported from the US, we will do check for their health, and after that, we will just leave them for a week before our experiment will start.
3: In malaria, we use mouse a lot in a different level during drug or vaccine development, and as well as the monkey. But for these humanized mice, it's very good because it's the first mouse generation that have the component of human. Because when we use regular mice, that just not human malaria, but the malaria that close to human, but not exactly human malaria. When we use monkey also, that also monkey malaria to get the answer for human, but it's not human malaria.
1: We are the first group to develop the humanized mouse model for the vivax infection.
2: We study the vivax infection, development of parasite in the liver, and also the soil formation. This is to understand more about the parasite itself and also the host cell after infections.
3: The model that we use, our goal is to come up with a new vaccine and new drugs that can be used to inhibit or protect the liver stage development in human. So with this model, we hope that the field of the research will move faster, and either drug or vaccine, you know, will reach the population sooner.

0: read it and find out more about it. Good news for students who want to learn a foreign language this summer. If you are a full-time third year or fourth year student at Modern University and would like to learn a language this summer, this travel grant is perfect for you. Modern University offers supplemental travel grants to four eligible students to go overseas and study the following languages: English, Chinese, Korean, Japanese, Spanish, or Italian. The funding of 50,000 baht each can be used to pay for travel expenses, accommodation, and tuition fees. Contact us by email at grants@modernuniversity.ac.th for more information. Note, courses must be full-time in June or July and for a minimum of 3 weeks. So if you want to ask for more information, we have to write them an email. How do we do that? Here are some tips. If you don't know the person's name when writing a formal email, use Dear Sir or Madam. Your email should have three short main points: what you're interested in, why you're interested, and what further questions you have. I look forward to hearing from you is a good way to close an email. Regards is a semi-formal, professional way to end an email. It is commonly used in professional settings as well. Here's an example of an email requesting for more information on the study grant. From Chitchanok Prapakon to grants@modernuniversity.ac.th. Subject: Summer Study Grant. Dear Sir, Madam, I'm writing to request more information about the summer travel grant that was advertised on the university's website. I am a fourth year student and I am planning to study Korean in Seoul for 3 weeks in July. I would like to apply for the travel grant to help me with the expenses. Could you please send me more details, including how to apply and when the application deadline is? I look forward to hearing from you. Regards, Chitchanok.
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0: This research, we develop chemicals that can detect the presence and absence of heavy metals in food and environmental samples. It is hard to know whether the food that we consume every day is contaminated with heavy metals. So with this particular technology, we allow farmers and consumers to quickly identify whether the food is safe to eat or whether there is any contamination in the product. I went to the northwestern part of Thailand, which is known to be contaminated with heavy metal, particularly cadmium. And during that time, I remember to identify the locations where we are going to conduct experiment, we have to go there several times, collecting soil and water and plants, bring them back to Bangkok and spend several weeks digest the samples and measure cadmium. So 15 years until now, I think it's just gonna be great if we have some technology that allow us to just measure heavy metal or cadmium on site, which will save time and it will make it more efficient. So that's why we start developing this technology. This technology can also be applied in terms of, you know, food and products, agricultural products, and plant breeding. In plant breeding program, they are dealing with not just 100 or 1,000, but sometimes 10,000 of samples. And it is hard for them to identify the presence of heavy metals in their plants. So our chemicals can help within minutes to see if those particular plants, varieties or lines can highly uptake or low uptake in those kind of heavy metals. We collaborate with the Faculty of Environmental and Resource Studies, Dr. Tom Stewart, who is an analytical chemist. He has been assisting us in developing or perfecting this chemical technology.
1: Chemicals that bind to metals, these chemicals are called chelators. And there's many different types of chelators. They bind to some to different types of metals. Some will bind to copper, some will bind to lead, some will bind to mercury. Many different types of chelators. One interesting thing about these chelators is that when they bind to a metal, they will change color. And so Ajahn Quan and I have taken advantage of this color change to develop technology. The chelators, when exposed to the heavy metals in rice, for example, will tell you what kind of metal is in that rice. If the color change is pinkish, we know it's cadmium. If it's black, it could be copper. If it's a rose color, it could be zinc. So the intensity of the color and the type of color can help us determine what kind of metal is in that food. We call it a colorimetric assay. The advantages of this technology are that it's quick, it's easy to do, it's accurate, and we can even do it out in the field. We don't have to bring samples back to the lab, so we can get an instant answer. Anyone can do the test, and it's very cheap to do, cheap to produce.
0: The impact will be huge, not only just in Thailand, but, you know, heavy metal contamination is the global problem. You know, China and many agricultural countries also have the same problem. So as a consumer, you want to know if the food that you are eating is safe. So we eventually will develop a kit and also application that would allow for the detection on the telephone. So basically, everybody can just sit at home, you have your food in front of you, you put a small drop, wait a few more minutes, and it's developed color. And if you want to know how much contaminated, you can use applications through your telephone. Just take picture and it will help quantify the amount. That's our ultimate goal.

The number globally is about 390 million people. It's a very, very serious problem worldwide. We also see strains of dengue that are getting more deadly than they used to be. The projects we have right now is to use high-resolution imagery to detect dengue vector breeding sites. Dengue is spread by primarily two mosquitoes, the Aedes aegypti and Aedes albopictus. Now, these mosquitoes need to breed. So the way that dengue works is that the mosquito is infected, it bites a human, the human becomes infected, the human then infects the mosquito. The number of this type of mosquito is very important. If you don't have any of them, you won't have any dengue. If you have a lot, you have a high potential to have dengue. And these mosquitoes, it turns out, breed in small containers. So they've adapted to human habitats. We create the environment for them. So they breed in things that we throw out, like plastic buckets, large jars, old tires that might be standing around, any small container that can contain water. And so if we could know where all of these containers are, and how many there are, then we would have some idea of where there's the chance to have a lot of that kind of mosquito. So what we realized is that having just like Google Street View was a tremendous opportunity to be able to automatically count the kinds of containers that the mosquitoes breed in. And so that's exactly what we're doing. What we do is that we have software that pulls in the Google Street View images by following roads, because the Google Street View is created by along roads. And then we have deep learning neural network called Faster RCNN that can do object detection. And now we've trained this to detect 8 of the most important types of containers in Thailand. And these are big numbers. So we're covering right now 3 provinces in the country in the study we've done: Bangkok, Nakhon Si Thammalat, and Gabi. And it's about 1 million images per province. And then we run object detection on every image, and we

detect every container and classify it. So now once we do that, we can create container density maps. So now we know where are the areas that have the most containers and the most containers of which type. And then what we've done with that is to compare it to manual count.

just count containers, but it's actually related to the number of mosquitoes. So we got manually collected data on larval surveys. So larval surveys, you have teams go out and they look for containers and they check if they have mosquito larvae in them and they count that. And we found out that that agrees very well. And so now what we're doing is taking these container density counts and we're producing predictive models or risk models to tell us where is it that dengue is most likely to occur. That's useful because then the Ministry of Public Health can know where to target their intervention. So instead of going out, for example, and saying, we'll spray at every school, they'll know where are the areas that are more important to focus their efforts. So that's where it's useful, is to target the intervention efforts. Because the key to controlling dengue is controlling the mosquito that spreads it. I think the potential impact is very large because dengue is a global problem and it's getting worse, not better. And that's despite the fact that governments worldwide are putting a lot of money into dengue control, which means that they need some new tools because the traditional approaches don't work very well. There's also no vaccine that's effective enough. So the only way to control it is to control the mosquito vector.

0: Thalassemia is a genetic condition or inherited condition. If the children receive both abnormal genes from the father and from the mother, they will get the disease. And the disease of thalassemia has a wide variety of the clinical presentation, from very mild to a very severe and require blood transfusion to survive. So we have to provide the patient with regular blood transfusion every 3 weeks. In every unit of blood transfusion that we are giving to our patient containing the iron component, and this iron is usually around 100 to 120 milligrams per the unit, which is, will increase the level of the iron in our patient after 10 to 12 transfusion episodes. So our body has no system to get rid of all this extra iron. So the iron will be collected and stored in the internal organ, especially in the heart and in the liver.
1: The symptoms of ion overload occur at very late onset. It may take several decades to occur. For example, in heart, if there is cardiac ion overload, it will lead to dysfunction of the heart. It can lead to heart failure, arrhythmia. So the patient can have symptoms of progressive dyspnea or palpitation or generalized edema due to dysfunction of the heart. For liver ion overload, it will lead to cirrhosis or hepatoceratocarcinoma, which is an state of the liver disease. So the patient can present with the enlarged abdomen, progressive jaundice, and also the edema.
2: In both cases, there is a risk of dying. Therefore, a measurement of patient's iron levels is vital. This can be done through a ferritin blood test or using MRI T2 star to measure the iron levels in the heart and liver. The MRI T2 star is proven to be a reliable and accurate method, but it requires an imported computer software, which is very expensive.
0: The beginning, or you can say the dawn, of our research in order to be self-sufficient by developing the software by our team, and we use it in our patients and try to distribute it to the whole country for thalassemia patients in Thailand. We did the analysis using the software that we call as CITA or CIVIRAD Thalassemia Iron Assessment Software.
3: The successful research that can produce high impact usually coming from multidisciplinary or multi-center. We can form the group research on each aspect of interest, and we have to have regular meeting and put our idea together and try to develop the leading technology or leading question of research.
2: For the first time in Asia, a computer software to assess iron overload through MRI T2 star was developed locally. The software, which is called CITA Analysis, was designed by the Thalassemia Research Center together with the Department of Radiology, Faculty of Medicine, Sirirat Hospital, Mahidol University. The images from the Thai software were analyzed by Professor John Wood of University of Southern California. They were confirmed to be as reliable

0: images from the existing software. Therefore, it can be said that SITA analysis was accepted internationally.
1: Moreover, when we develop our own technology, we reduce the cost that we use technology from abroad. So we can use this software to analyze and diagnose ion overload in other diseases that have ion overload as well. For medical view, I think this technology will encourage and promote the medical doctors to take better care of the patient with ion overload. Also, it provides the benefit to the whole health care economic system in terms of reduction of the cost of the treatment for the complication from the ion overload. Also improve quality of life of the patient.
0: The result led to the establishment of API MRI network to provide support for the diagnosis of iron overload. Hospitals and medical institutions in Thailand and other countries.
2: And we have already distributed to several hospitals in our country to the API MRI network. And I have been personally been requested by patient, parent, and also clinician in this part of the world from Southeast Asia, from ASEAN country. So that's why we expand the API MRI network to neighboring country. We already started with the National Children Hospital in Manila City, the Philippines, the Malaysia, Indonesia, and also Brunei. It's not just we're doing research for the sake of publication. If what we are doing is not going to be translated into improving the clinical practice or improving, you know, the health of our patients, the health of our country. And also, it's also possible to expand this internationally and have the global impact on what we do. And I think that's very important of doing research and why we're doing this.

0: Hey, are you all right? You're looking a little pale.
1: I feel a little dizzy. I haven't eaten anything since this morning.
0: It's 4 o'clock. When was the last time you ate something?
1: I had a cup of coffee and a sandwich at around 7. I have this report to finish and I've been working on it all day. I forgot to eat.
0: This is not good. Here, have a banana. It'll make you feel better.
1: Oh, thanks.
0: You have to start taking better care of yourself. I've noticed that you've missed a lot of classes due to illness.
1: Yeah. Last month I had a terrible cold and 2 weeks ago I had gastritis and now I have a lot of schoolwork to catch up on.
0: What did the doctor say? Is it because of stress?
1: Well, there were factors besides stress that may have contributed to my poor health.
0: What are they?
1: Well, first of all, I haven't been eating well lately. Lately, my diet consists of ready-to-eat frozen meals from convenience stores. I'm just so swamped with schoolwork that I don't have the time to sit down and have a proper meal.
0: What about fruits or vegetables? Have you eaten any? And I suppose you've stopped going on your morning runs like you used to?
1: No, I haven't been eating enough fruit and vegetables, and I haven't worked out in almost 2 months. I'm just constantly tired, and sometimes I was so stressed that I lost my appetite and skipped lunch or dinner.
0: Poor you. How about we go have a nice dinner and we can stay in and watch Netflix to relax, and I will help you with your assignment tomorrow.

Relational duct use policy is an important in the world. Together with in Thailand, the application and implementation of pharmacogenomics can be the one way to improve relational duct use.

The lizard is the inventor of pharmacogenomics for rational drug use. Pharmacogenomics is the branch of genetics concerned with the way in which an individual's genetic attributes affect the likely response to therapeutic drugs. Maybe easily that the pharmacogenomics is the study of how genes affect person response to the drugs. It's a one type of the precision medicine. Pharmacogenomics can play a role and important role in identifying three aspects. First of all, see about the responders or non-responders to the medication. And then secondly, we can avoid as well drug reaction. Third, we can use like the pharmacogenomics to optimize the drug dose.

0: Research of pharmacogenomics for rational drug use consisted of five activities. First one, we determine the frequency of genetic testing in Thailand. Secondly, we develop the clinical pharmacy practice guidelines for genetic testing. And third activity, we determine polymorphisms and mutations association with rational drug use. And the fourth, we determine the pilot study for health information technology for clinical decision support system. And last one, we determine economic evaluation for pharmacogenomics data for preventing severe cutaneous adverse drug reactions and optimize drug dosing.
1: So we develop practice guideline for the HLA testing. In our research, we use two drugs for the pilot study, carbamazepine and oropyridol. That is used for like the treatment of the seizure and neuropathic pain. We test for HLA B star 1502 before prescribe of this medicine. And we also develop of the guideline for testing HLA B star 5801. Before to start oropyridol. So we use two drugs because National Health System Security in Thailand reimburse the money to give back the money to the patient. But we need like the indication to order of the testing. We need to know about if the result is positive or negative, what happens next for the healthcare system to use like the result appropriately. Healthcare professional can use this guideline that developed based on the evidence, based on the expertise of the person in our field. And after this new version, we will to contribute among the hospital in Thailand. We make like the free download. We also make like the paper like this one in order to put in the healthcare system. And this one, we expect to make like to stimulate of the rational drug use.
0: Overall of the clinical pharmacy guidelines composed of three components. First component, when the patient have indication for prescribing carbamazepine or oropyridol, the criteria for testing HLA genes are mentioned. The second content composed of the guideline provide clearly patient management based on the result of HLA gene testing. And the third content, the guideline also provide the content of communication among healthcare professionals as well as the content of patient counseling.
1: We would like to know that when implement the guideline based on the decision support system in Thailand, we can have the result impact that the patient have the rational drug use or not.

likes to read? Ready? One, stand here. One, stand here. One, stand here. Come here. And one and two, okay, come here. They can read. Let's try. You, stand here. Make your line, come here, four of you. Nay, make your line. Face. Hey. One, two, three, four, come here. Okay, ready now? Make your line straight. Wrong name, wrong. Move a bit. Backward. Okay, ready? Ready? Everybody, you want to say it again? Can. Okay. Poon. Mm. What? In the end. Again? They. Okay, you count how many? Yeah, three, two. Okay, one, two, three, four. And you, four, three, six. You're the winner. Okay, wait. Okay, this is your special prize. Okay, good. Thank you so much. Okay.

0: Come here. Okay, everybody read. You read and in English and in Thai. Yeah. There you go. You read. You use the microphone. You use the microphone.
1: Okay.
2: สวัสดีครับ สวัสดี Hello
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2: How are you
1: สบายดีไหม
2: โอเคค่ะ
1: Hi
2: Hello
1: Good morning
2: Good afternoon
1: Good evening
2: How are you
1: How do you do?
0: Okay. Oh, next. Oi, Silham. Silham, nice to meet you. Silham.
1: Okay, Donna. Nice to meet you.
2: Glad to meet you.
1: ยินดีที่ได้รู้จัก.
2: Pleased to meet you.
1: ตอบเป็นภาษาไทยโอเคไหม
0: Stop writing. Stop writing.
3: How are you?
0: Eh? Put on the table. No, I saw you.
3: How do you do? Nice to meet you.
0: Okay, thank you. Thank you so much. Come here. Okay, come. Make your line. 1, 2, 3, 4. Come here. Come here. You're not listening. Okay. Show your paper. Show your paper. Okay, show your paper. Okay. Mm-hmm.
4: Hello.
0: Okay, everybody read. Nice to meet you too.
5: Nice to meet you too.
0: Nice to meet you.
5: Nice to meet you.
0: Hello, my name is.
5: Hello, my name is.
0: Hi, I'm.
5: Hi, I'm.
0: Okay, which one is number one? Which one is number one? They need to arrange this one, which is 1, 2, 3, 4. Huh? Yeah. Okay, go. Hi. Mm-hmm. Next. Okay, next. Next to him, number two. Huh? Okay, he. Okay, next. What is next? Number three. Annie. Okay, you are number four. Okay. Move. Okay. Put Chu Arai. Hello, my name is blank. Chu. Okay. Hello. Dang dang.
6: Hello, my name is.
0: What? My name is Hello. Hello.
6: Hello, my name is
0: Mai. Mai. Okay, next.
7: Hello, my
0: name. No, hi, I am.
7: Hi, I am.
0: Okay. What? Nice to meet you. Nice to meet you.
7: Nice to meet you.
0: Nice to meet you too. Oh, again. Hey, hold it correctly. Hey, face teacher. Good. Okay. Face to him. Okay. Ready.
8: Hello, my name.
7: Hello.
0: Hi.
7: Hi.
0: I'm.
7: I am K.
0: Nice to meet you.
8: Nice to meet you too.
0: Very good. Now I need to.

0: I need to. Okay. You and you. Come. Come here. Mm-hmm. Hold, hold. Nick and Nick, here. Okay. Face front. Okay, do like this. Tuna! Opposite, look at her. Am I, huh? We could die. So you are A and you are B, okay?
1: A, B. Mm.
0: Ready, ready.
1: What?
0: Hello, my name is?
2: Hello, my
0: name. Hey, look at her. Look at me. Eye to eye. Hello.
2: Hello, my
0: name. Hello, hello. Look at her. Okay. My name is?
2: Hello, my name is.
0: Hey, Ne, chữ Arai. Nè. Hello, my name is.
2: Hello, my name.
0: Nè, look at her. Ai nè, ai, ai nè. Mata, mata.
2: Hello, my name is.
0: Chữ Arai. Give the mic. Hi, I am.
2: I
0: say hi, I am. And hi.
2: Hi.
0: I am. Two.
2: Me.
0: Okay. Nice to meet you.
2: Nice to meet you.
0: No power. Nice to meet you. Nice to meet you.
2: Nice to meet you.
0: Yeah. Okay. Next. Nice to meet you too. Nice to meet you too. Meet you too.
2: Meet you too.
0: Okay, now you and you come here.
3: Bye.
0: Come here. Okay, you are A and you are B. Okay. Look, eye to eye, now. Okay. Okay, ready. Oh no, you first, A. Hello, my name is.
4: Hello, my name is.
0: Hi, I am.
4: Hi, I am.
0: Mm-hmm. Nice to meet you.
4: Nice to meet you.
0: Now look at him. Look at him. Nice to meet you. Yeah. Nice to meet you too. Nice to meet you too.
4: Nice to meet you too.
0: Very good. Yeah. Okay. Thank you. Mm-hmm. Can we post here? Yeah, you have to disarrange it. Yeah, arrange me, nah, like that. Okay, I am, and then follow me. 1, 2, 3. Nah, okay, you're good. Tape, have a tape. I have a tape. Oh, okay. Okay, next is good morning.
5: Good morning.
0: Kate. Good morning, Kate.
5: Good morning, Kate.
0: How are you today?
5: How are you today?
0: Good morning, Korea.
5: Good morning, Korea.
0: I'm good.
5: I'm good.
0: Thanks.
5: Thanks.
0: Thanks.
5: Thanks.
0: Thanks. Okay, next. Thanks.
5: Thanks.
0: Ha.
5: Ha.
0: Thanks.
5: Thanks.
0: How about you?
5: How are you?
0: Oh, I have a cold.
5: I have a cold.
0: Oh. Get well soon.
5: Get well soon.
0: Oh, explain to them. Hey, hey. Mang. Can you tell them about what is good morning? How are you today? Okay. Explain it. Hey! Good morning. One more time, and then I will let you stand here.

0: ready, everybody. Hey, stop writing. Mikey and Fang, you listen. 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I can see you. One more. I will throw your book. Put yeah, outside. You are not listening. Tell her.
1: Good morning, Gabe. Sorry, long time, Gabe. How are you today? When you been here, good morning, Khadija. Sorry, long time, Khadija. I am good. Chasabadi. Thanks. Khopuna. What about you? Not a lot. 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
0: Why can I see that? Okay, Ken.
1: Good morning, Gabe.
2: Good morning, Gabe.
1: Sawasdee, Gabe.

0: Thank you for calling Serene Hotel. How may we help you?
1: I'd like to book a room for the long weekend next month, please.
0: I'm afraid we're fully booked for that weekend. There's an art festival in town, and the venue is just right around the corner from our hotel.
1: Oh, I didn't know that. What about the weekend after that?
0: So check in on Friday the 23rd, right?
1: Right.
0: How long will you be staying?
1: Only two nights, Friday and Saturday.
0: It looks like we have a few vacancies left. Do you prefer a room with one king bed or two twin beds?
1: A king bed, please. I'd also like a room with sea view.
0: Certainly, I'll check what we have available. Yes, we have a room on the fifth floor with a great view.
1: Are all your rooms non-smoking?
0: Yes, all our rooms are non-smoking.
1: That's great. What's the room rate per...
0: Yes, that's 2,500 baht per room per night. And this rate includes free breakfast for two. So that will be 5,000 baht for two nights.
1: Okay, I'll take it. Do I need to pay for the room now or can I pay later when I arrive?
0: Of course, you can pay when you arrive. But we do require a 2,000 baht credit card deposit to hold the room. You may cancel 5 days in advance and we will refund the money.
1: No problem.
0: May I have your name, please?

0: Yes, it's Dima Turner.
1: Thank you, Mr. Turner. So that will be one sea view room with one king size bed for two nights from October the 23rd to the 25th.
0: That's right. Can I call back with my credit card information later? I don't have my wallet with me right now.

0: Hey, what did you have for breakfast this morning?
1: Some grilled pork, some sticky rice, with some Thai iced tea. What about you?
0: I had a glass of fruit smoothie and a bowl of oatmeal.
1: Oh, that sounds really healthy. What did you have in your smoothie?
0: Oh, a banana, some papaya, a strawberry, and a green apple.
1: That sounds really delicious. I don't like green apple. They're too sour for me.
0: Oh, I'm trying to cut down on sugar and fat because my cholesterol is a bit high.
1: You should take care of your diet. You should eat more vegetables and fruits.
0: Yeah, I just bought some oranges and bananas for my afternoon snack. By the way, what do you want to have for lunch today?
1: Oh, I made some Thai basil chicken. You can have some if you want, but you're gonna have to go downstairs to the convenience store for some rice, because I don't think there's enough for both of us.
0: That sounds good. Thanks, I'll get us some salad too.
1: Can you get me some chips? That'd be great, thanks.
0: Sure, do you want anything to drink too?
1: I'll go get the Coke from the vending machine. Can I get you anything?
0: A bottle of mineral water, please, thanks.
1: Right. Oh, by the way, there's a Isan restaurant opening around here.
0: Oh, I saw it too. Yeah. Let's go have dinner there this Friday.
1: Sure. I remembered you like lab and papaya salad.
0: You're right. And I know that you like Isan fermented sausage and hot and sour soup.
1: Yes, that's right. Those are my favorite Isan dishes.
0: Oh, we can go to that cafe on the corner for some desserts afterwards.
1: That's a brilliant idea. I love their chocolate cake and apple pie.
0: Their homemade ice cream, the homemade coconut ice cream is really good too.
1: Now we got a plan for Friday night. Now let's get back to work and I'll see you at lunch, all right?
0: I'll see you.

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1: There are lots of interesting topics for you to learn.
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3: 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Bye-bye.
1: Bye.

0: Good afternoon, Delight Tours. This is Matthew speaking. How may I help you?
1: Hello, this is Bodo Jones. Can I have extension 4127, please?
0: Certainly. One moment, please. I'll put you through.
1: Thank you.
0: I'm sorry, but I'm afraid the line is busy.
1: Oh. Can I speak to Mr. Jack Lee then?
0: I'm afraid he's in a meeting right now.
1: Could you take a message, please? Could you tell Mr. Jack Lee to call me back?
0: Of course. May I have your number, please?
1: It's 082-4405-991.
0: That's 082-4405-919.
1: Wait, sorry, no, it's 082-4450-991.
0: 4450-991.
1: That's correct. Could you ask him to call me back before 5 p.m. and tell him that it's about the Island Tour project and that I need a new presentation file?
0: Island Tour project presentation file. Right. I'll give him a message as soon as he's back.
1: Thank you. Oh, in case that I'm not available when he calls back, can I give you my email address too?
0: Certainly.
1: Wonderful. It's bodo.johns@seefar.com.
0: May I read that back to you?
1: Of course.
0: That's bodo.johns@seefar.com.
1: That's correct.
0: I'll make sure Mr. Lee gets the message as soon as he's back from his meeting.
1: Thanks. Bye.
0: Have a nice day.
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5: 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Bye-bye. Bye-bye.

see you on Sunday at 11:30 a.m. Have a nice day. Done. It's important to know how to say the date and time correctly when making an appointment. In English, we use the prepositions in, at, and on to describe things such as days of the week, months of the year, seasons, and so on. Let's listen to a passage to see if you can figure out the rules of the prepositions in, at, and on. On Monday, I am going on vacation. I usually go on vacation in March or April, specifically at Easter.

0: This year, I am going to Krabi in Thailand. I will arrive on April 4th. The last time I was in Krabi was in 2018. Most people prefer to take their vacations in the summer. However, I don't mind taking mine in the spring. So I am just going to take it easy this weekend. Usually on the weekend, I would wake up and go on a morning jog, followed by eating out in the evening and maybe going out with some friends at night. However, this Saturday is going to be a quiet one. I have to be at the airport at 7 a.m. on Monday. So I am going to leave my passport on my bedside table and my luggage at the front door, ready to go. In a moment, I am going to call my sister because we exercise together every Thursday evening. However, last Thursday, I was at work, and next Thursday, I am going to be on the beach sunbathing or swimming in the ocean. I'm actually arriving in Krabi on my birthday. I can't wait. In English, the preposition at is used in the following examples. With clock times, for example, my bus leaves at 10:30. They left at midnight. The meeting starts at 2:30. With specific times of the days or meal times, for example, my mom doesn't like driving at night. I'll go shopping at lunchtime. I have my lunch break at noon. With festivals, for example, are you going home at Christmas, Easter, Thanksgiving? In certain thick expressions which refer to specific times, are you leaving at the weekend? She's working at the moment. The preposition in is used in the following descriptions of time. With months, years, seasons, and longer periods of time. For example, I was born in 1992. We are going to visit our parents in April. The swimming pool is closed in winter. The band was released in the 1980s. With periods during the time of day, for example, I always work out in the morning. She usually takes her dog for a walk in the afternoon. I usually take my dog for a walk in the evening. The preposition on is used in the following descriptions of time, with days of the week or parts of the week. I'll see you on Wednesday. She has a piano lesson on Monday. We're going to the park on Saturday afternoon. With dates, for example, the math quiz is on the 1st of June. He was born on August 22nd, 1987. With special days, for example, my cousin was born on Valentine's Day. It snowed all day on Christmas Eve. I always have a party on my birthday.
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2: There are lots of interesting topics for you to learn
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2: 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Bye-bye.

0: Good afternoon. Welcome to Bodoland. How can I help you?
1: Yes, I'm looking for a jumpsuit.
0: What size do you wear?
1: I wear a size 8.
0: Are you looking for a plain jumpsuit with a solid collar or something else?
1: I'm looking for a jumpsuit in a solid color, maybe something maroon or yellow.
0: How about this one? The color isn't too bright.
1: I love it. It's a really nice color. Can you show it to me in different angles, please?
0: Certainly. So, how do you like it?
1: I love it. I'll take it. Do you have it in a size 8?
0: You're in luck. This is the last size 8 we have in stock.
1: Great. I'll take it. Oh.
0: This belt goes very well with this jumpsuit. We have it available in 3 different colors. Would you like to take a look?
1: No, thank you. That belt is perfect for the jumpsuit. I'll take that too.

ชำนาญเวช I'm an assistant professor in neurosurgery unit surgery department faculty of medicine Ramathibodi Hospital Mahidol University The aim of our research is to create the synthetic tissue substitute in order to repair the defect like dural defectskin problem or even peritoneal or pericranial defect. Because I'm a neurosurgeon, we do a lot of brain surgery and spinal surgery. And many times when we finish our operation, we have to cross dura. Dura is a thick tissue that cover brain and spinal cord. If we let the dural defect, there will be a lot of problem like synap leak and infection.Or even trauma or damage to the brain or spinal cord. So we have to close the dura after we finish. Normally we use autologous tissue from the patient body, like pericranium, like the muscle sheath. But if we use the autologous tissue, we have to create some damage to the patient body. So many times there's a lot of commercial available to use, like the tissue from horses, from pig, from cow, something like that. So it left the question in my mind that can we find some synthetic tissue, synthetic material to take place this problem? I found that we use a lot of cellulose. Neurosurgeon accompany with cellulose because we use cellulose to stop breathing and I found that the cellulose have a lot of properties that can be like a sheet, but some problem is cellulose can be easily dissolved and not prevent the leakage of the water like CDF. So we have to enhance something to cellulose. In this idea, I went to the science faculty, so we enhanced the cellulose with PCL. We call PCL, it comes from polycaprolactone, which is really common to be like a drug delivery system and US FDA approved to use in the human body. We finally accept the idea that we create our own synthetic tissue with cellulose and enhance with polycaprolactone together with really simple technique. Our synthetic tissue could be dissolve within 3 or 6 months, so we cannot have to remove it at all. Finally, we have to test it to prove our idea that this tissue could be used in the living tissue like us. So we did the animal dura of the rabbit, and then we crossed the dura with our tissue.And compare with the groups that we not implant the other synthetic tissue. And we found that it's really comparable. Our tissue could be cover the defect really well. Innovation in Thailand. After we finish this thing, we hope that we can refabricate under the standardization step. Our synthetic tissue would be better thanThe tissue come from other species to use in the human because the synthetic tissue would have less of immunological response comparing with the tissue from the other species. I hope that there's no less of we call viral transmission from the other species to the human. And the second thing might be about the cost that if we can create our own tissue substitute, so we might be reduce the import of the available tissue from abroad, so the cost would be cheaper. Be possible to increase the opportunity for the low

likes to read? Any? One, stand here. One, stand here. One, stand here. Come here. And one and two, here, come here. They can read. Let's try. You, stand here. May your line come here, four of you. Your line. Face. A. One, two, three, four, come here. Okay, ready now? Make your line straight. Trung ni, trung. Backward, backward. Okay, ready? Ready? Everybody, you want to say it again? Can. Okay. Poon. Mm. Where? In the end. Again? They. Okay, you count how many? Yeah, three, two. Okay, one, two, three, four. And you, four, three, six. You're the winner.

Okay, wait. Okay, this is your special prize. Okay, good. Thank you so much. Okay.

0: Stop writing.
1: Good pagi, selamat pagi.
0: Stop writing.
1: How are you?
0: Next. Put on the table. No, I saw you.
1: How do you do? Somebody mind? Nice to meet you in the Jindai Vita. Nice to meet you. Pleased to meet you.
0: Okay, thank you. Thank you so much. Come here. Okay, come. Make your line. 1, 2, 3, 4. Come here. Come here. You're not listening. Okay. Show your paper. Show your paper. Okay, show your paper. Okay. Mm-hmm.
2: Hello.
0: Okay, everybody read. Nice to meet you too.
3: Nice to meet you.
0: Nice to meet you.
3: Nice to meet you.
0: Hello, my name is.
3: Hello, my name is.
0: Hi, I'm.
3: Hi, I am.
0: Okay, which one is number one? Which one is number one? They need to arrange this one, which is 1, 2, 3, 4. Huh? Yeah. Okay. Go. Hi. Mm-hmm. Next. Okay. Next. Next to him, number two. Huh? Okay. He. Okay. Next. What is next? Number three, Annie. Okay, you are number four. Okay. Move, move, move. Okay. Put two array. Hello, my name is blank. Two. Okay. Hello.
4: Hello, my name.
0: Dang dang.
4: Hello, my name.
0: What? Why does he say hello? Hello.
4: Hello, my name is
0: Mai. Mai. Okay, next.
5: Hello, my
0: name. No, no, hi. Hi, I am.
5: Hi, I am.
0: Okay. What? Nice to meet you. Nice to meet you.
5: Nice to meet you.
0: Okay. Nice to meet you too. Oh, again. Hey, hold it,

0: it correctly. Hey! Face teacher. Good. Okay. Face to him. Face to him. Okay. Ready.
1: Hello, my name is Mike.
2: Hello.
0: Hi.
2: Hi.
0: I am
2: Kim.
0: Nice to meet you.
2: Nice to meet you too.
0: Very good. Now I need two. Okay. You and you. Come here.
2: Mm-hmm.
0: Hold. Nick and Nick here. Okay. Face front. Okay, do like this. Chuna! Opposite, look at her. Am I, huh? We could die. So you are A and you are B, okay?
2: A, B.
0: Ready.
2: Good.
0: Hello, my name is?
1: Hello, my
0: name. Hey, look at her. Look at me. Eye to eye. Hello.
1: Hello,
0: my name. Hello. Look at her. Okay. My name is?
1: Hello, my name is.
0: Hey, Arai. Chi Arai. Hello, my name is.
1: Hello, my name is.
0: Look at her. I ni. Mata.
1: Hello, my name is.
0: Chi Arai. Give the mic. Hi, I am.
1: Say,
0: hi, I am.
1: Hi.
0: I am. Two. Okay. Nice to meet you.
1: Nice to meet you.
0: No power. Nice to meet you. Nice to meet you.
1: Nice to meet you.
0: Yeah. Okay, next. Nice to meet you, too. Nice to meet you too.
1: Meet you too.
0: Okay, now you and you come here.
2: Bye.
0: Come here. Okay, you are A and you are B. Okay. Look, eye to eye now. Okay. Okay, ready. Oh no, you first, A. Hello, my name is. Hi, I am. Nice to meet you.
2: Nice to meet you.
0: Look at him. Nice to meet you. Yeah, nice to meet you too. Nice to meet you too.
2: Nice to meet you too.
0: Very good. Yeah. Okay, thank you. Can we post here? Yeah. You have to disarrange it. Arrangement, like that. Okay, and then follow. 1, 2, 3. You're good. Have a tape. I have a tape. Oh, okay. Okay, next is, good morning.
3: Good morning.
0: Kate, good morning, Kate.
3: Good morning, Kate.
0: How are you today?
3: How are you today?
0: Good morning, Korea.
3: Good morning, Korea.
0: I'm good.
3: Thanks.
0: Thanks.
3: Thanks.
0: Thanks.
3: Thanks.
0: Okay, next. Thanks.
3: Thanks.
0: Ta.
3: Ta.
0: Thanks.
3: Thanks.
0: How about you?
3: How are you?
0: Oh, I have a cold.
3: I have a cold.
0: Oh.
3: Get well soon.
0: Oh, explain to them.
3: Get well soon.
0: Hey, hey, hey. Mang. Mm. Can you tell them about what is good morning? How are you today? Okay. Mm. Explain it. Hey! Good morning. One more time, and then I will let you stand here. Okay, ready, everybody? Hey, stop writing. Mikey and Fang, you listen. Teacher, I can see you. I can see you. One more. I will throw your book. Put it outside. You are not listening. Tell her.
4: Good morning, Gabe. สวัสดีรองเช้า Gabe. How are you today? วันนี้เป็นยังไงบ้าง Good morning, Khadija. สวัสดีรองเช้า Khadija. 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
0: 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Okay, can.
4: Good morning, Gabe.
5: Good morning, Gabe.
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4: How are you today?
5: How are you today?
4: เป็นยังไงบ้าง

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1: Can I take a look around the gym?
0: Of course, I'll give you a tour. So, we have the cardio machines here, and all the weightlifting machines are here, and over there we have the free weights, and we have some compound lifting machines.
1: I like it. The gym is spacious, and the equipment looks really good.
0: I'm glad you like our gym.
1: By the way, is there a registration fee?
0: No, we don't charge any joining fee.
1: Okay. And do I have to pay for a full year membership in advance, or can I pay by the month?
0: Well, the prices that I gave you earlier are available when you pay for a full year in advance. Mm-hmm. If you would like to pay by the month, it will be an additional 300 baht per month for both plans.
1: I see. And may I have more information about the classes that you mentioned earlier?
0: Our regular classes include yoga, cycling, kickboxing, Zumba, and aerobics. We also have professional trainers to design an exercise plan that is just right for you and tell you exactly what to do. So, what kinds of exercises do you enjoy?
1: I like to do aerobics and also weightlifting, but yoga sounds interesting too.
0: Maybe you'd like to start with an aerobics class twice or three times a week, followed by weightlifting.
1: Sounds good to me.
0: So which membership options should I sign you up for?
1: Let's go for the unlimited one.
0: Certainly. May I have your ID, please?
1: Sure thing. Here you are.
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4: And it is a great chance for you to improve your English.
5: Enjoy watching. Bye-bye. Bye.

Whether it's a birthday party, a farewell party, or a New Year's party, sending an invitation is crucial as guests need to know the details of an event. Usually, an invitation includes the time and place of the event, what activities to expect, whether food or drink will be offered, and who to contact should you require more information. Today, we're going to learn how to write a simple invitation that can be sent via email. But first, let's read a birthday party invitation that my friend recently sent to me. PrettyChristina@gmail.com. Subject, birthday party invitation. Hi, Christina. I'm having a birthday party next Saturday at my house. Would you like to come? It would be great if you could join us. There will be lots of singing and dancing. My mom is going to make her famous chicken curry, and my dad is going to set up a karaoke machine for us too. It will be so much fun. Lots of people from the drama department are also coming. You already know most of them, Bella, Dave, John, and Shelley. Can you bring some soda and chips? My house is behind Jumbo Supermarket, 56 Rose Street. It's across the street from the

0: park and has a green front door. I really hope you can come. See you soon, Lily, RSVP. See? Writing an invitation is simple. I'll give you some tips. First, use the present continuous is MR and the verb ing, or be going to and the verb is MR going to and the verb to talk about future plans or arrangements. For example, I am flying to London next Wednesday, or they are going to eat out tonight. Second, use capital letters for days of the week, months of the year, street names, and other pronouns. Also, you can include hope you can come in your invitation. Finally, if you want a reply, you can write RSVP at the bottom of the invitation. It means please reply.
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2: There are lots of interesting topics for you to learn
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2: Enjoy watching. Bye-bye.

0: My Journey Episode 9, Talking About Food.
1: What kind of food do you like?
2: Thai food. What about you?
1: Me too. I really love spicy food.
2: Do you like Southern Thai food?
1: Yes, I like it a lot, especially gang som. What kind of food do you like? What kind of food do you like? Your turn.
3: What kind of food do you like?
4: What kind of food do you like?
0: Thai food. What about you? Thai food. What about you? Your turn.
3: Thai food. What about you?
4: Thai food. What about you?
1: Me too. I really love spicy food. Me too. I really love spicy food. Your turn.
3: Me too. I really love spicy food.
4: Me too. I really love spicy food.
0: Do you like Southern Thai food? Do you like Southern Thai food? Your turn.
3: Do you like Southern Thai food?
4: Do you like Southern Thai food?
1: Yes, I like it a lot, especially gang som. Yes, I like it a lot, especially gang som. Your turn.
3: Yes, I like it a lot, especially gang som.
4: Yes, I like it a lot, especially gang som.
1: What kind of food do you like? What kind of food do you like? Your turn.
0: Thai food. What about you? Thai food. What about you? Your turn.
1: Me too. I really love spicy food. Me too. I really love spicy food. Your turn.
0: Do you like Southern Thai food? Do you like Southern Thai food? Your turn.
1: Yes. I like it a lot, especially gang som. Yes, I like it a lot, especially gang som. Your turn. How about you?
2: Yes, I like Southern Thai food too. I love gang gai pla and kuo kling.

0: but sometimes it's too spicy for me.
1: Oh, I see. I love lots of chili peppers in my food.
0: You really like spicy food.
1: How about you? How about you? Your turn.
2: How about you?
3: How about you?
0: Yes, I like Southern Thai food too. I love gang tai pla and kua gling.

0: food too.
1: I love gang Thai pla and kua kling.
2: Yes, I like southern Thai food too. I love gang Thai pla and kua kling.
3: But sometimes it's too spicy for me. But sometimes it's too spicy for me. Your turn.
0: But sometimes it's too...
4: Oh, I see. I love lots of chili peppers in my food. Your turn.
0: Oh, I see. I love lots of chili peppers in my food.
2: Oh, I see. I love lots of chili peppers in my food.
5: Audio Jungle.
4: How about you? How about you? Your turn.
3: Yes, I like Southern Thai food too. I love gang Thai pla and kua kling. Yes, I like Southern Thai food too. I love gang Thai pla and kua kling. Your turn. But sometimes it's too spicy for me. But sometimes it's too spicy for me. Your turn.
4: Oh, I see. I love lots of chili peppers in my food. Oh, I see. I love lots of chili peppers in my food. Your turn.
6: Shall we eat out tonight?
3: Yes, I'd love that. Let's have pizza.
0: I'm not a big fan of Italian food.
3: How about Japanese food?
0: Sounds good.
4: Shall we eat out tonight? Shall we eat out tonight? Your turn.
2: Shall we eat out tonight?
3: Yes, I'd love that. Let's have pizza. Yes, I'd love that. Let's have pizza. Your turn.
2: Yes, I'd love that. Let's have pizza.
0: I'm not a big fan of Italian food. I'm not a big fan of Italian food. Your turn.
2: I'm not a big fan of Italian food.
3: How about Japanese food? How about Japanese food? Your turn.
2: How about Japanese food?
0: Sounds good. Sounds good. Your turn.
2: Sounds good.
5: Audio Jungle.
4: Shall we eat out tonight? Shall we eat out tonight? Your turn.
3: Yes, I'd love that. Let's have pizza. Yes, I'd love that. Let's have pizza. Your turn.
0: I'm not a big fan of Italian food. I'm not a big fan of Italian food. Your turn.
3: How about Japanese food? How about Japanese food? Your turn.
0: Sounds good. Sounds good. Your turn.
4: Shall we try the new restaurant near my house?
3: That's a great idea.
4: Okay, I'll make a reservation for 3 at 6:30.
0: Perfect, thanks.
4: Shall we try the new restaurant near my house? Shall we try the new restaurant near my house? Your turn.
2: Shall we try the new restaurant near my house?
3: That's a great idea. That's a great idea. Your turn.
2: That's a great idea.
4: I'll make a reservation for 3 at 6:30. I'll make a reservation for 3 at 6:30. Your turn.
2: I'll make a reservation for 3 at 6:30.
0: Perfect. Thanks. Perfect.

0: Thanks. Your turn.
1: Perfect. Thanks.
2: Audio Jungle.
3: Shall we try the new restaurant near my house? Shall we try the new restaurant near my house? Your turn.
4: That's a great idea. That's a great idea. Your turn.
3: I'll make a reservation for 3 at 6:30. I'll make a reservation for 3 at 6:30. Your turn.
0: Perfect. Thanks. Perfect. Thanks. Your turn.

The current population of over 2 billion people from 99 countries live in areas at risk of malaria infection. Although the rate of morbidity and mortality in Thailand decreased since 1996 onwards, the still numbers of population get malaria. The record from Ministry of Public

0: public health showed that there were more than 32,000 malaria patients in 2014, approximately 16,000 patients in 2015, and 9,800 patients from January to September in 2016. Most of them were located in border regions. In Thailand, there are more patients that get 5x malaria, which can stay as demoralizing in human liver for a long time before they come out to infect red blood cells. Therefore, the patients can get sick many times if they do not get proper treatment. The research is being done by using genetically engineered mice to have human liver cells growing inside. These mice can be used to study the growth of human malaria parasite in the liver cells. This research has been collaborated between Center of Infectious Diseases Research in Seattle, Mahidol Vivax Research Unit, and Dr. Niwat Gangwan Rangsan from Pathobiology Department, Faculty of Science, Mahidol University.
1: In this part, we use the humanized mice model for the Plasmodium vivax infection. About the Plasmodium vivax infection in the liver stage, we know that normally the parasite will go to develop in the human liver for a week before they release into the blood and infect into the red blood cell. But part of them will stay in the liver as a dorm stage, that so-called hypnozoid.
2: To solve this problem, the humanized mouse model has been developed. From outside, the mice look like the common mouse model, but actually, the human hepatocytes have already been depopulated into their liver.
1: Once we got the mouse from the company imported from the US, we will do check for their health, and after that, we will just leave them for a week before our experiment will start.
3: In malaria, we use mouse a lot in a different level during drug or vaccine development, and as well as the monkey. But for these humanized mice, it's very good because it's the first mouse generation that have the component of human. Because when we use regular mice, that just not human malaria, but the malaria that close to human, but not exactly human malaria. When we use monkey also, that also monkey malaria to get the answer for human, but it's not human malaria.
1: We are the first group to develop the humanized mouse model for the vivax infection.
2: We study the vivax infection, development of parasite in the liver, and also the hypnozoid formation. This is to understand more about the parasite itself and also the host cell after infections.
3: The model that we use, our goal is to come up with a new vaccine and new drugs that can be used to inhibit or protect the liver stage development in human. So with this model, we hope that the field of the research will move faster, and either drug or vaccine, will reach the population sooner.

0: Hey man, you all right?
1: I'm going to Udon Thani next month, but I haven't booked the tickets yet.
0: I can help you with that. I have this app on my phone where you can buy airplane tickets from any airlines.
1: Really?
0: Yeah.
1: That would be great, thanks.
0: No problem. So when are you leaving?
1: I plan on leaving on December 7th and coming back on the 11th.
0: On the 7th, do you want to fly in the morning, the afternoon, or evening?
1: What time is the evening flight?
0: Swift Air has two flights in the evening. It has one at 7 p.m. and the other is at 8:30 p.m. But see, Dream Air has another flight at 8.
1: I think the 8 p.m. flight would be perfect. It flies out of Suvarnabhumi, not Don Mueang, right?
0: Yeah, that's right. So you want to fly economy or business class?
1: Economy, of course. You know I can't afford business.
0: Okay, I'm just making sure. Okay. So the cost is 1,200 baht, including taxes and fees for economy. It's 200 baht cheaper than Swift Air.
1: That's fine. Let's book this flight then. By the way, what's the baggage allowance?
0: It's 20 kilos.
1: Okay, now let's book the return flight. I want the latest flight possible. Are there any flights at possibly 9 p.m. on the 11th?
0: Let me check. Hold on. Yeah, well, only Swift Air flies from Udon Thani to Bangkok on that day. Their latest flight is 9:30 p.m., so this should work for you.
1: Wonderful.
0: Yeah.
1: How much does this ticket cost?
0: It's 1,150 baht, taxes and fees included, but the baggage allowance is only 15 kilos.
1: That's fine. Let's book it.
0: Yeah. All right, all set. Now you have return tickets from Bangkok to Udon Thani.
1: Thanks a lot. Let's go eat. Lunch is on me.
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2: 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Bye-bye.
3: Bye-bye.

0: This coffee tastes great. It's not too bitter or too sweet, and it smells wonderful. But the cookie is a bit hard and too sweet for my taste. Those are my opinions about the coffee and the cookie. An opinion is a personal belief, a judgment, or a way of thinking about something. It relates to how someone feels about something. People express their opinions all the time, whether it's about typical things in daily life like food, traffic, or more serious issues like human rights and animal testing. Students probably will be asked often to share their opinions or write a paragraph of their opinions about something. In order to convince both listeners and readers, you will have to include opinions and facts. Others may agree with your opinion, but they cannot prove or disprove it. However, a fact is something that can be proven to be true. However, remember to always support your opinions with facts. Here's a simple paragraph on why dogs make good pets. Dogs make good pets for many reasons. First, they make you feel less lonely. They like to be around people just as much as we like to be around them. They will follow you around, sit with you on the couch, and even sleep with you at night. My dog follows me around the house every day and watches everything that I do. Moreover, having a pet dog provides health benefits. Taking your dog for a walk makes a good exercise. Playing with your dog is a great way to de-stress after a long day of work. Lastly, dogs are protective. Even small dogs will bark at strangers or other dogs if they think that they are a threat. To sum up, having a pet dog can be a great idea because it provides companionship, keeps you active, helps you stay relaxed, and can be your personal bodyguard. Here are some useful tips for writing your opinion paragraph. Introduce your topic and state your opinion in the topic sentence. Present the reasons to support your opinions one by one. Give examples or provide facts to make your argument stronger. Use transition words like first, second, next, moreover, and lastly to connect your ideas. Remember to include a conclusion at the end of your paragraph. It can be a restatement of the main ideas, a suggestion, or a prediction. You can begin a concluding sentence and use phrases like in conclusion, to conclude, and to sum up.
1: Stay tuned for our next episode of Watch and Learn. 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
2: And it is a great chance for you to improve your English.
1: Enjoy watching. Bye-bye. Bye-bye.

0: Hey, are you all right? You're looking a little pale.
1: I feel a little dizzy. I haven't eaten anything since this morning.
0: It's 4 o'clock. When was the last time you ate something?
1: I had a cup of coffee and a sandwich at around 7. I have this report to finish and I've been working on it all day. I forgot to eat.
0: This is not good. Here, have a banana. It'll make you feel better.
1: Thanks.
0: You have to start taking better care of yourself. I've noticed that you've missed a lot of classes due to illnesses.
1: Yeah. Last month I had a terrible cold and 2 weeks ago I had gastritis and now I have a lot of schoolwork to catch up on.
0: What did the doctor say? Is it because of stress?
1: Well, there were factors besides stress that may have contributed to my poor health.
0: What are they?
1: Well, first of all, I haven't been eating well lately. Lately, my diet consists of ready-to-eat frozen meals from convenience stores. I'm just so swamped with schoolwork that I don't have the time to sit down and have a proper meal.
0: What about fruits or vegetables? Eaten any? And I suppose you've stopped going on your morning runs like you used to?
1: No, I haven't been eating enough fruit and vegetables, and I haven't worked out in almost 2 months. I'm just constantly tired, and sometimes I was so stressed that I lost my appetite and skipped lunch or dinner.
0: Poor you. How about we go have a nice dinner and we can stay in and watch Netflix to relax, and I will help you with your assignment tomorrow.
1: That sounds like a pretty good plan. Thanks. Maybe we could stop by the grocery store to pick up some guavas and oranges on the way out.
0: Great, let's go.
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0: 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Bye-bye.
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1: what are you listening to?
2: I'm listening to the weather forecast.
1: Oh yeah, where are you going?
2: I'm going to Nakhon Pathom tomorrow with Pat. We are going on a drawing trip.
1: Oh, that's interesting. How long will you be gone for?
2: Not many days. I'm coming back on Sunday. My first day there is supposed to be cloudy, wet, and rainy. My second day there is supposed to have heavy rain, strong winds, and thunderstorms. But the days after that are supposed to be sunny and warm at temperatures of 22 to 25 degrees Celsius.
1: Oh, that's not too bad, right? Because you're going to be outdoors most of the time?
2: Right.
1: Don't forget to bring an umbrella and a raincoat.
2: I won't, thanks. Oh, by the way, where are you going this weekend? I remember you have plans too.
1: Well, I'm going to visit my friend in Chiang Mai. I'm going to have to check with the weather forecast so I could pack the right clothes for this trip.
2: I heard that this year it's unusually cold up north and that the temperatures can get to as low as 2 degrees Celsius.
1: Yeah, but at least we don't have snow here in Thailand, but we do have hailstorms. The other day I checked with the news, there was a hailstorm in Chiang Rai. The winds were so strong, it blew off roofs of people's houses.
2: Well, I hope that nothing happens like that while you're there.
1: I hope so too. Here, the forecast says it's going to be really cold with a high of only 12 degrees Celsius. I'd better have my winter jacket ready.
2: You're right. We cannot get sick or both of our trips will be ruined.
1: Yeah. Stay tuned for our next episode of Watch and Learn.
3: There are lots of interesting topics for you to learn.
4: And it is a great chance for you to improve your English.
1: Enjoy watching. Bye-bye.
3: Bye-bye.

0: Oh, so she's defending the flag?
1: Yeah.
0: And then?
1: And then two groups of two.
0: Oh. So you guys go together.
1: And you guys together?
2: Okay. And if you get one shot, you already dead.
1: Yeah, you have to raise your weapon. Raise your weapon so they don't shoot you again and you go out. But there's another rule. There's another rule. If you come close to a guy like 5 meters and less, you cannot shoot him, but you can say as fast as you can, you dead. And if you say that, he's dead, he goes out. Because if you shoot him, at less than 5 meters, it's gonna hurt.
3: 1, 2, 3, Bruce!
4: Yeah, me and the left two will both try. And then you guys must just help us get there. Okay. Like, make sure that we can try and get there without being shot.
5: คุณผู้ชมคะตอนนี้นะคะทีมสีแดงค่ะกำลังวางแผนนะคะในการแบบที่จะเอาชนะค่ะหรือภาษาอังกฤษเรียกว่าอะไรคะ brainstorming ค่ะแต่นี่เป็นแบบว่าเป็นแผนลับมากๆค่ะก็เลยเรียกว่า confidential brainstorming นั่นเองค่ะ
3: 1 2 3 ready

0: guess.
1: Time to guess.
0: Hurry up. Five. Four.
2: Three.
0: Two.
2: No. Please wait.

The research project is the production of neofemale of the giant freshwater prawn. Macrobiotium rosenbergii, also known as the giant river prawn or giant freshwater prawn, is commercially cultured in Asian countries. Generally, the male Macrobiotium rosenbergii grow and reach the market faster than females. Therefore, the production of all male crop will be beneficial for giant freshwater prawn industry in Thailand. We have developed a biomolecule and a method for sex reversal from males to functional females, so-called neofemale, that can produce all male progeny. The giant freshwater prawn is the main cultured species of freshwater prawn in Asian countries. There is a high market demand for male prawn due to their fast-growing characteristics and therefore can

in the factories, because we went the distribution of the dust in the process in working place, that we can save them. We designed a system that makes sure that we have another choice for the employers or managers. They can choose our system also. And it's a benefit go to the workers and also the society, because when they trap the air, the tiny particle will go out to the environment.

0: Hey man, you all right?
1: I'm going to Udon Thani next month, but I haven't booked the tickets yet.
0: I can help you with that. I have this app on my phone where you can buy airplane tickets from any airlines.
1: Really?
0: Yeah.
1: That would be great, thanks.
0: No problem. So when are you leaving?
1: I plan on leaving on December 7th and coming back on the 11th.
0: On the 7th, do you want to fly in the morning, the afternoon, or evening?
1: What time is the evening flight?
0: Swift Air has two flights in the evening. It has one at 7 p.m. and the other is at 8:30 p.m. But Dream Air has another flight at 8.
1: I think the 8 p.m. flight would be perfect. It flies out of Suvarnabhumi, not Don Mueang, right?
0: Yeah, that's right. So you want to fly economy or business class?
1: Economy, of course. You know I can't afford business.
0: Okay, I'm just making sure. Okay. So the cost is 1,200 baht, including taxes and fees for economy. It's 200 baht cheaper than Swift Air.
1: That's fine. Let's book this flight then. By the way, what's the baggage allowance?
0: It's 20 kilos.
1: Okay, now let's book the return flight. I want the latest flight possible. Are there any flights at possibly 9 p.m. on the 11th?
0: Let me check. Hold on. Only Swift Air flies from Udon Thani to Bangkok on that day. Their latest flight is 9:30 p.m., so this should work for you.
1: Wonderful.
0: Yeah.
1: How much does this ticket cost?
0: It's 1,150 baht, taxes and fees included, but the baggage allowance is only 15 kilos.
1: That's fine, let's book it.
0: Yeah. All right, all set. Now you have return tickets from Bangkok to Udon Thani.
1: Thanks a lot. Let's go eat. Lunch is on me.
2: 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There are lots of interesting topics for you to learn.
3: And it is a great chance for you to improve your English.
2: Enjoy watching. Bye-bye.
4: Bye-bye.

0: Oh, hey.
1: Hey.
0: What's the weather like outside today?
1: It's cloudy and rainy outside.
0: I can hear thunder too. It rains a lot here in the spring.
1: There's lightning too.
0: Oh, that's terrible. I'm going to be late for my class for sure. I don't want to drive in this kind of weather.
1: Don't forget to take an umbrella when you leave.
0: Oh yeah, I won't, but I think I'll wear a raincoat instead in case it's windy.
1: That's right, a raincoat helps a lot when it's windy.
0: How I miss the summer. You know, I love it when it's warm, sunny, and dry.
1: Me too. The days are longer and we can go do activities outside like swimming, flying a kite, bike riding.
0: Oh, I miss going on a picnic the most. But fall is coming and we could take a trip to see the changing leaves and have a picnic in a park.
1: That's a good idea. Autumn is a good time for that because the weather is colder and it's not too hot, not too cold for a day outside.
0: Yeah. Here it's usually around 65 to 70 degrees Fahrenheit in the fall. It's not too bad except for the windy days.
1: That's right, the windy days do make it harder. By the way, do you have any plans for the winter holiday?
0: Yeah, I'm going to visit my parents for 2 weeks. What about you?
1: I am going on a ski trip with my brother and sister.
0: Oh, that sounds fun. Yeah, I won't see any snow during your holidays since it doesn't snow where my parents live.
1: I guess it won't be a white Christmas for you then.
0: No, it's not, but you be careful on your ski trip. Always check for any storm or blizzard warnings.
1: That's right. Last year I heard that there were a lot of weather-related accidents. I promise I'll be careful.
0: Good. For now, let's hope the rain starts clearing up soon. Okay, I gotta go. Bye.
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0: Mm-hmm.
1: We started at first focusing on human resources, providing staff, skilled workers to other companies and to AYC. Also, we are sending Thai staff to abroad, plus bringing foreigners to Thailand and then sending them to other countries in ASEAN.All ASEAN country citizens can work in other ASEAN countries. So we are bringing foreigners mostly from USA and UK to train them as teachers and to place them in Thai schools. They work for free for the local schools, rural schools, because these schools doesn't have enough funds to pay for a foreign teacher.So this also benefits Thai communities a lot because these foreigners are working for free for them. And also, we are doing international marketing and international relations for AYC AmSam Group for the benefit of our other companies as well. So we are pretty busy here.
0: Very busy, very busy man, and for a good cause as well. Thank you so much, Khun Dua, for
1: no problem.
0: Coming here to
1: Thanks
0: speak.
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0: ขอบคุณค่ะแล้วในเรื่องของบริษัทที่เขาทำงาน

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1: What kind of food do you like?
0: Thai food. What about you?
1: Me too. I really love spicy food.
0: Do you like Southern Thai food?
1: Yes, I like it a lot, especially gang som. What kind of food do you like? What kind of food do you like? Your turn.
2: What kind of food do you like?
3: What kind of food do you like?
0: Thai food. What about you? Thai food. What about you? Your turn.
2: Thai food. What about you?
3: Thai food. What about you?
1: Me too. I really love spicy food. Me too. I really love spicy food. Your turn.
2: Me too. I really love spicy food.
3: Me too. I really love spicy food.
0: Do you like Southern Thai food? Do you like Southern Thai food? Your turn.
2: Do you like Southern Thai food?
3: Do you like Southern Thai food?
1: Yes, I like it a lot, especially gang som. Yes, I like it a lot, especially gang som. Your turn.
2: Yes, I like it a lot, especially gang som.
3: Yes, I like it a lot, especially gang som.
1: What kind of food do you like? What kind of food do you like? Your turn.
0: Thai food. What about you? Thai food. What about you? Your turn.
1: Me too. I really love spicy food. Me too. I really love spicy food. Your turn.
0: Do you like Southern Thai food? Do you like Southern Thai food? Your turn.
1: Yes, I like it a lot, especially gang som. Yes, I like it a lot, especially gang som. Your turn. How about you?
0: Yes, I like Southern Thai food too. I love gang bai pla and kuo gling, but sometimes it's too spicy for me.
1: Oh, I see. I love lots of chili peppers in my food.
0: You really like spicy food.
1: How about you? How about you? Your turn.
2: How about you?
3: How about you?
0: Yes, I like Southern Thai food too. I love gang tai pla and kuo gling. Yes, I like Southern Thai food too. I love gang tai pla and kuo gling. Your turn.
2: Yes, I like Southern Thai food too. I love gang tai pla and kuo gling.
3: Yes, I like Southern Thai food too. I love gang tai pla and kuo gling.
0: But sometimes it's too spicy for me. But sometimes it's too spicy for me. Your turn.
2: But sometimes it's too spicy for me.
3: But sometimes it's too spicy for me.
1: Oh, I see. I love lots of chili peppers in my food. Oh, I see. I love lots of chili peppers in my food. Your turn.
2: Oh, I see. I love lots of chili peppers in my food.
3: Oh, I see. I love lots of chili peppers in my food.
1: Audio Jungle. How about you? How about you? Your turn.
0: Yes, I like Southern Thai food too. I love gang tai pla and kuo gling. Yes, I like Southern Thai food too. I love gang tai pla and kua gling. Your turn. But sometimes it's too spicy for me. But sometimes it's too spicy for me. Your turn.
1: Oh, I see. I love lots of chili peppers in my food. Oh, I see. I love lots of chili peppers in my food. Your turn.
2: Shall we eat out tonight?
0: Yes, I'd love that. Let's have pizza.
2: I'm not a big fan of Italian food.
0: How about Japanese food?
2: Sounds good.
1: Shall we eat out tonight? Shall we eat out tonight? Your turn.
3: Shall we eat out tonight?
0: Yes, I'd love that. Let's have pizza. Yes, I'd love that. Let's have pizza. Your turn.
3: Yes, I'd love that. Let's have pizza.
2: I'm not a big fan of Italian food. I'm not a big fan of Italian food. Your turn.
3: I'm not a big fan of Italian food.
0: How about Japanese food? How about Japanese food? Your turn.
3: How about Japanese food?
2: Sounds good. Sounds good. Your turn.
3: Sounds good.
1: Audio Jungle. Shall we eat out tonight? Shall we eat out tonight? Your turn.
0: Yes, I'd love that. Let's have pizza. Yes, I'd love that. Let's have pizza. Your turn.

0: Sounds good. Your turn.
1: Shall we try the new restaurant near my house?
2: That's a great idea.
1: Okay, I'll make a reservation for 3 at 6:30.
0: Perfect, thanks.
1: Shall we try the new restaurant near my house? Shall we try the new restaurant near my house? Your turn.
3: Shall we try the new restaurant near my house?
2: That's a great idea. That's a great idea. Your turn.
3: That's a great idea.
1: I'll make a reservation for 3 at 6:30. I'll make a reservation for 3 at 6:30. Your turn.
3: I'll make a reservation for 3 at 6:30.
0: Perfect. Thanks. Perfect. Thanks. Your turn.
3: Perfect. Thanks.
1: Shall we try the new restaurant near my house? Shall we try the new restaurant near my house? Your turn.
2: That's a great idea. That's a great idea. Your turn.
1: I'll make a reservation for 3 at 6:30. I'll make a reservation for 3 at 6:30. Your turn.
0: Perfect. Thanks. Perfect. Thanks. Your turn.

0: becoming more severe, we would say once every 10 people around you, at least one or two people suffering from depression. Thailand, for instance, it was reported by the mental health department. About 2 years ago, we had 1.9 million or 1.8 million people suffering from depression. This is a lot.
1: We talk about this project, how to extract the most important thing on the patient. So we found that the traditional way is just about the talk.
0: I worked as a psychologist for 10 years. I've seen some limitation and challenge at the same time. No matter how hard we work as a psychologist, we can't serve everyone who have mental health problems. And we saw that for some people, lots of people, they have severe problems.

0: students that they shouldn't come this far. If they realize their problem and they sought help quicker than this.
1: จับใจแชทบอท is some kind of the system that the user can interact with the จับใจแชทบอท via text. If user text to จับใจ, จับใจ try to classify that text, is it a positive emotion or the negative or the neutral? Right now, chatbot available on Facebook for free, so all the Facebook user can come to จับใจ page and send the text message to the page. And then we will have the conversation for that we can talk together, and then the จับใจ chatbot will evaluate the depression level.
2: At the current version, we separate the score from 0 to 100. And we separate the level of depression into 4 levels. After you got your score, we also give you some recommendation. That means if you have this level of depression, what should you do? If you have really high depression score, what should you do? We have to separate the work into 2 parts. The first part is the AI part, and the second part is the psychologist part. For the AI part, we have to propose the new architecture that allow AI to understand more about emotion. Nowadays, most of the chatbot can do very well in order to understand the intent of the user. That means they can understand what user want, but they did not understand in deep about the emotion of the user. That means the first work that we have to create is we have to create some AI model that deeply understand the emotion of the user.
0: First task of us was to conduct a psychological research to reduce and categorize the question. It turns out that we can group the questions into 4 groups, make it easier for us to develop a conversation, a language that we used, and after that we have to like think about how we're gonna ask this question in different ways, but these 2 things do have the same meaning. For example, in the questionnaire it might ask, how often do you feel like you are worthless? But we don't want to use that sentence in the chatbot because it's not natural. So we had to try to kind of adjust a little bit, but at the same time, make sure that these 2 kind of things have the same meaning. We got some really nice feedback that actually is a fuel to keep us working on this kind of project. We constantly have people give us some comments such as, this is a really good project, this chatbot changed our life. Let's say, after some people talked to this chatbot and it turned out that they tend to have depression, they went to see a psychiatrist. I had one of my patients came to my clinic at the hospital and I asked her what brought you here, and she said she talked to a chatbot called Zhap Zai and that she made a decision that she needed to do something. It was like, it's a really good feedback that we can see from ourselves.
1: Right now, the Zhap Zai chatbot is just a screening chatbot for the depression. So the next level is this Jun Zai chatbot. We try to apply this background knowledge to the Jun Zai chatbot that can support the emotion of the user. So that means the user or the patient can talk with Jun Zai chatbot 24 hours every day. We can have a friend when we want to talk to someone. We have the chatbot that available all the time.

0: This root beer is really good. Where can I throw it away? I can.
1: Throw it away in the recycle bin.
0: Oh, you're right. I always forget that you always separate your trash.
1: I try to help the environment in any way that I can.
0: Yeah, me too. I've been riding my bicycle to school every day.
1: Really? That's great.
0: My parents' place is not that far from the university, about 15 minutes ride. And that way I can also save on transportation costs and also help reduce the air pollution as well.
1: I agree, and you get regular exercise every day.
0: Right, I've been feeling healthier and energized lately.
1: Yeah, I've noticed that people prefer to use public transportation or ride their bike to work. Air pollution has become a very serious problem in major cities.
0: Yeah, also it has effects on your health issues as well. Like you can get asthma and lung cancer.
1: I'm really glad that the air in our city is cleaner than other places. Maybe it's because we have more trees and there are less cars on the road.
0: Yeah, but you know, water pollution is also an issue as well. Mm. On the other day, I've seen this news on TV about a turtle that died and it washed up on the beach and it had its stomach full of plastic.
1: That's terrible.
0: So that's why a lot of countries have been starting this campaign against single-use plastic bags so that the plastic bags don't end up in the ocean.
1: That's right. And animals in the ocean eat it, mistaking it for food, especially turtles, and die as a result.
0: That's why it's important to use reusable shopping bags or reduce the use of plastic bags so you can reduce the plastic waste in the ocean.
1: Well, I already do both of those things, so I'm doing my part to help the environment and the animals in it.
0: Stay tuned for our next episode of Watch and Learn.
2: There are lots of interesting topics for you to learn.
1: And it is a great chance for you to improve your English.
2: Enjoy watching. Bye-bye.
3: Bye-bye.

0: Hey man, you all right?
1: I'm going to Udon Thani next month, but I haven't booked the tickets yet.
0: I can help you with that. I have this app on my phone where you can buy airplane tickets from any airlines.
1: Really?
0: Yeah.
1: That would be great, thanks.
0: No problem. So when are you leaving?
1: I plan on leaving on December 7th and coming back on the 11th.
0: On the 7th, do you want to fly in the morning, the afternoon, or evening?
1: What time is the evening flight?
0: Swift Air has two flights in the evening. It has one at 7 p.m. and the other is at 8:30 p.m. But Dream Air has another flight at 8.
1: I think the 8 p.m. flight would be perfect. It flies out of Suvarnabhumi, not Don Mueang, right?
0: Yeah, that's right. So you want to fly economy or business class?
1: Economy, of course. You know I can't afford business.
0: Okay, I'm just making sure. Okay. So the cost is 1,200 baht, including taxes and fees for economy. It's 200 baht cheaper than Swift Air.
1: That's fine. Let's book this flight then. By the way, what's the baggage allowance?
0: It's 20 kilos.
1: Okay, now let's book the return flight. I want the latest flight possible. Are there any flights at possibly 9 p.m. on the 11th?
0: Let me check. Hold on. Only Swift Air flies from Udon Thani to Bangkok on that day. Their latest flight is 9:30 p.m., so this should work for you.
1: Wonderful.
0: Yeah.
1: How much does this ticket cost?
0: It's 1,150 baht, taxes and fees included, but the baggage allowance is only 15 kilos.
1: That's fine, let's book it.
0: Yeah. All right, all set. Now you have return tickets.

0: from Bangkok to Don Thani.
1: Thanks a lot. Let's go eat. Lunch is on me.
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